wrote this song the other night after kind of not being able to fall asleep and being inspired by the city of London, not only musically, but just on a personal level as well. So hopefully you like it. It's called London Foolishly.

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Sinning lips pressed on me. 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

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People laughing, music playing,

And I thought to myself, maybe, just maybe, this is what love feels like before it even begins.

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If you ask a stupid question, then you get a stupid answer. And if you ask if I'm okay, I'm unhappy ever after.